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1: Good evening, I'm Todd Stapleton with WKRV Weather. It's brought to you by Weber's Jewelry in Titopolis. For tonight, we'll see partly cloudy skies with a low of 60. For tomorrow, Wednesday, we'll see gradually clearing skies with a high of 88. She'll say yes when you surprise her with a gorgeous ring from Weber's Jewelry. When your heart is sure, be sure to visit Weber's Jewelry on Main Street in Titopolis.

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1: Good evening, I'm Todd Stapleton with WKRV Weather. It's brought to you by Weber's Jewelry in Titopolis. For tonight, we'll see partly cloudy skies with a low of 60. For tomorrow, Wednesday, we'll see gradually clearing skies with a high of 88. She'll say yes when you surprise her with a gorgeous ring from Weber's Jewelry. When your heart is sure, be sure to visit Weber's Jewelry on Main Street in Titopolis.

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1: 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WKRV Weather is brought to you by Weber's Jewelry in Titopolis. For tonight, we'll see partly cloudy skies with a low of 60. For tomorrow, Wednesday, we'll see gradually clearing skies with a high of 88. She'll say yes when you surprise her with a gorgeous ring from Weber's Jewelry. When your heart is sure, be sure to visit Weber's Jewelry on Main Street in Titopolis.

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1: Good evening, I'm Todd Stapleton with WKRV Weather. It's brought to you by Weber's Jewelry in Titopolis. For tonight, we'll see partly cloudy skies with a low of 60. For tomorrow, Wednesday, we'll see gradually clearing skies with a high of 88. She'll say yes when you surprise her with a gorgeous ring from Weber's Jewelry. When your heart is sure, be sure to visit Weber's Jewelry on Main Street in Titopolis.

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0: 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I don't know. In my head, that's how the conversation went. Who? 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
1: Good evening, I'm Todd Stapleton. WKRV weather is brought to you by Weber's Jewelry in Titopolis. For tonight, we'll see partly cloudy skies with a low of 60. For tomorrow, Wednesday, we'll see gradually clearing skies with a high of 88. She'll say yes when you surprise her with a gorgeous ring from Weber's Jewelry. When your heart is sure, be sure to visit Weber's Jewelry on Main Street in Titopolis.

0: Man, I just remember that freaky deaky video with Tom and that weird, wild Alice in Wonderland music video back in 1985. 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
1: Good morning, I'm Todd Stapleton at WKRB Weather. It's brought to you by Ricky R. Cox Land Surveying. For this morning, we'll see partly cloudy skies with an overnight low at 60. Later on today, gradually clearing skies with a high of 88. Tonight, mostly cloudy with a low of 68. For tomorrow, Thursday, chance of showers in the afternoon with a high of 88. Ricky R. Cox Land Surveying handles all types of surveys. They've been in business over 30 years. 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

0: 1926 vintage that is known as the Holy Grail of Scotch, expected to fetch millions of dollars for something you can't drink. 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
5: Good morning, I'm Todd Stapleton with WKRV Weather. It's brought to you by Ricky R. Cox Land Surveying. For this morning, we'll see partly cloudy skies with an overnight low at 60. Later on today, gradually clearing skies with a high of 88. Tonight, mostly cloudy with a low of 68. For tomorrow, Thursday, chance of showers in the afternoon with a high of 88. 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They've been in business over 30 years. 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It's back to the road this Friday night for the Vandals. Hi, I'm Todd Stapleton, and the Vandals return to the road this Friday night as they'll travel to Staunton to take on the Bulldogs. Game time this Friday night is 7 p.m. We'll have the game for you, starting with a pregame show about 6:30 on 107.1 FM, WKRV, available streaming at VandaliaRadio.com and on the Vandalia Radio app. It's Vandals and the Staunton Bulldogs this Friday night on WKRV.

0: Bruce Springsteen, born in the USA, and the Boss will be joining Tom Morello, Foo Fighters, Dave Matthews, among others, as part of the Power to the People Festival going on this Saturday. 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
3: 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Coming up on Friday at Charter's Patio in downtown Vandalia will be Layla Smith performing from 6 to 8 p.m. Then on Saturday from 7 to 10 p.m. will be Lady Luck. Again, that is Layla Smith on Friday from 6 to 8 p.m. Lady Luck from 7 to 10 p.m. at Charter's Patio in downtown Vandalia. Great news, Vandalia. 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
4: This is severe weather season. Severe thunderstorms and tornadoes can develop rapidly. At WKRV and WPMB, we'll keep you informed when severe weather is a possibility. 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We'll bring you the latest forecasts from the National Weather Service and current radar reports. 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

0: Jesus Jones right here, right now. And yeah, Jesus Jones still making music right now. In fact, they just released their new album, Twilight, earlier this month.
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1: Good morning, I'm Todd Stapleton with WKRV Weather. It's brought to you by Ricky R. Cox Land Surveying. For this morning, we'll see partly cloudy skies with an overnight low at 60. Later on today, gradually clearing skies with a high of 88. Tonight, mostly cloudy with a low of 68. For tomorrow, Thursday, chance of showers in the afternoon with a high of 88. Ricky R. Cox Land Surveying handles all types of surveys. They've been in business over 30 years. 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

0: Van Halen, When It's Love. Well, you may not have the opportunity to hear Sammy Hagar sing Van Halen songs anytime soon, as he has wrapped up his Best of All Worlds tour. Hagar says he's done being the Van Halen guy. He wants to focus his future tours and Vegas residencies on his solo material.
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5: 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Again, that is Layla Smith on Friday from 6 to 8 p.m. Lady Luck from 7 to 10 p.m. at Charter's Patio in downtown Vandalia. Great news, Vandalia. 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And that's a look at our community calendar. It's back to the road this Friday night for the Vandals. Hi, I'm Todd Stapleton, and the Vandals return to the road this Friday night as they'll travel to Staunton to take on the Bulldogs. Game time this Friday night is 7 p.m. We'll have the game for you starting with a pregame show about 6:30 on 107.1 FM WKRV, available streaming at VandaliaRadio.com and on the Vandalia radio app. It's Vandals and the Staunton Bulldogs this Friday night on WKRV.
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1: Good morning, I'm Todd Stapleton at WKRB Weather. It's brought to you by Ricky R. Cox Land Surveying. For this morning, we'll see partly cloudy skies with an overnight low at 60. Later on today, gradually clearing skies with a high of 88. Tonight, mostly cloudy with a low of 68. For tomorrow, Thursday, chance of showers in the afternoon with a high of 88. Ricky R. Cox Land Surveying handles all types of surveys. They've been in business over 30 years. 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

0: Bon Jovi and Bed of Roses. I'm Harley. Major League Baseball postseason officially underway with the wild card round. And you know, the first baseball game ever broadcast on television took place between the Brooklyn Dodgers and Philadelphia Eagles. Yes, there was a baseball team named the Eagles back in the day, August 26th, 1939.
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4: Good morning, I'm Todd Stapleton at WKRV Weather. It's brought to you by Ricky R. Cox Land Surveying. For this morning, we'll see partly cloudy skies with an overnight low at 60. Later on today, gradually clearing skies with a high of 88. Tonight, mostly cloudy with a low of 68. For tomorrow, Thursday, chance of showers in the afternoon with a high of 88. Ricky R. Cox Land Surveying handles all types of surveys. They've been in business over 30 years. 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It's back to the road this Friday night for the Vandals. Hi, I'm Todd Stapleton, and the Vandals return to the road this Friday night as they'll travel to Staunton to take on the Bulldogs. Game time this Friday night is 7 p.m. We'll have the game for you starting with a pregame show about 6:30 on 107.1 FM, WKRV, available streaming at VandaliaRadio.com and on the Vandalia Radio app. It's Vandals and the Staunton Bulldogs this Friday night on WKRV.

0: Rush with Tom Sawyer. And if you believe the rumors, Rush could be the next band to sign up for a residency at the iconic Sphere in Las Vegas. They are reportedly in negotiations for a series of shows as we speak.
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4: 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Coming up on Friday at Charter's Patio in downtown Vandalia will be Layla Smith performing from 6 to 8 p.m. Then on Saturday from 7 to 10 p.m. will be Lady Luck. Again, that is Layla Smith on Friday from 6 to 8 p.m. Lady Luck from 7 to 10 p.m. at Charter's Patio in downtown Vandalia. Great news, Vandalia. 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
5: This is severe weather season. Severe thunderstorms and tornadoes can develop rapidly. At WKRV and WPME, we'll keep you informed when severe weather is a possibility. 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We'll bring you the latest forecasts from the National Weather Service and current radar reports. 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

0: Paul McCartney, Maybe I'm Amazed. Sir Paul expected to be a special guest on Jimmy Kimmel Live Friday night. Now, he is not scheduled as the musical guest on the show. It'll be interesting to see if he ends up performing.
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1: Good morning, I'm Todd Stapleton with WKRV Weather. It's brought to you by Ricky R. Cox Land Surveying. For this morning, we'll see partly cloudy skies with an overnight low at 60. Later on today, gradually clearing skies with a high of 88. Tonight, mostly cloudy with a low of 68. For tomorrow, Thursday, chance of showers in the afternoon with a high of 88. Ricky R. Cox Land Surveying handles all types of surveys. They've been in business over 30 years. 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

0: 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I'm Harley. 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Studies have found that simply watching nature videos on your phone can actually give you that same calming presence. Who knew Shark Week was medicine?
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4: 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Again, that is Layla Smith on Friday from 6 to 8 p.m. Lady Luck from 7 to 10 p.m. at Charter's Patio in downtown Vandalia. Great news, Vandalia. 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And that's a look at our community calendar. It's back to the road this Friday night for the Vandals. Hi, I'm Todd Stapleton, and the Vandals return to the road this Friday night as they'll travel to Staunton to take on the Bulldogs. Game time this Friday night is 7 p.m. We'll have the game for you, starting with a pregame show about 6:30 on 107.1 FM, WKRV, available streaming at VandaliaRadio.com and on the Vandalia Radio app. It's Vandals and the Staunton Bulldogs this Friday night on WKRV.
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1: Good morning, I'm Todd Stapleton with WKRB Weather. It's brought to you by Ricky R. Cox Land Surveying. For this morning, we'll see partly cloudy skies with an overnight low at 60. Later on today, gradually clearing skies with a high of 88. Tonight, mostly cloudy with a low of 68. For tomorrow, Thursday, chance of showers in the afternoon with a high of 88. Ricky R. Cox Land Surveying handles all types of surveys. They've been in business over 30 years. 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

0: Tom Petty and Free Fallin'. I'm Harley, and it used to be considered an old people problem. Going hard of hearing. Yeah, if you needed a hearing aid, people would laugh at you. But now, it's not so funny that it is happening to people younger and younger, with experts saying that people are starting to lose their hearing in their 40s thanks to the constant cacophony of noise that is always around us. So every time you get a chance, enjoy some peace and quiet.
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6: Good morning, I'm Todd Stapleton at WKRV Weather. It's brought to you by Ricky R. Cox Land Surveying. For this morning, we'll see partly cloudy skies with an overnight low at 60. Later on today, gradually clearing skies with a high of 88. Tonight, mostly cloudy with a low of 68. For tomorrow, Thursday, chance of showers in the afternoon with a high of 88. 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
6: It's back to the road this Friday night for the Vandals. Hi, I'm Todd Stapleton, and the Vandals return to the road this

0: Tears for Fears, everybody wants to rule the world. Tears for Fears singer Roland Orzabal has written a memoir. It's called Welcome to Your Life, and it's kind of an interesting memoir in the sense that it is also a book of astrology. He talks about all the different things that have happened in his life and career, and then he explains, using astrological terms, how it was all written in the stars for him.
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1: Good morning, I'm Todd Stapleton with WKRB Weather. It's brought to you by Ricky R. Cox Land Surveying. For this morning, we'll see partly cloudy skies with an overnight low at 60. Later on today, gradually clearing skies with a high of 88. Tonight, mostly cloudy with a low of 68. For tomorrow, Thursday, chance of showers in the afternoon with a high of 88. Ricky R. Cox Land Surveying handles all types of surveys. They've been in business over 30 years. 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

0: That is Billy Squire. Hey, it's Marty. So the same old isn't all that bad, actually. 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Keeping regular times for waking up, eating, working, socializing, going to bed is linked to lower levels of depression and less physical pain.
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6: 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Again, that is Layla Smith on Friday from 6 to 8 p.m. Lady Luck from 7 to 10 p.m. at Charter's Patio in downtown Vandalia. 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
2: From the Country Financial Studio, I'm Rita Frazier. This is the RFD Livestock Report. This will fall under Where Illinois Livestock Takes Young People, and we're going to check back in with Lauren Walter, who is at K-State. And, Lauren, it's so amazing to think of you as a senior now at K-State University in Manhattan. How are things?
3: It's been great. It's been a fun and hectic semester back. I've been a lot busier this semester than I anticipated I was going to be, so it's been super fun and exciting, and the semester's gone faster than I thought it would. We've had a pretty good football season so far, and excluding last weekend, so the atmosphere around K-State's been really, really fun this semester.
2: I want to focus in on how well you've done in the ring with your cattle, but also focus on something that you and I visited about just a few minutes ago, and that's the number of Illinois students that are at K-State. Tell us about that.
3: It's crazy. It's been super fun. It feels like K-State's felt like home since I've been here, but it's really fun. There's been a lot of kids my age that have transferred either or in the senior class with me or just transferred and are here as juniors this year that I grew up doing state 4-H teams with and competing against in FFA. So it definitely feels like home has followed me out to Kansas State. I sit next to Claire Dorsey in genetics twice a week, and feels like half the livestock judging team has Illinois roots or connections right now. And it's been really fun to get to reconnect with a lot of kids that I would have been close with in high school because of 4-H and FFA, and continue to be really good friends and interact with them in class and competition teams now at K-State.
2: And you're still very active, as we mentioned, state fair, just up at World Beef Expo. How have you guys done as a family? Windy Hill Meadows, is that how you guys exhibit? That's your farm name?
3: Yep. It's been a really fun year. The phenotype and genotype show that's been offered by the National Junior Angus Association for a handful of years now has really started to take off. This has kind of been the first year that there's been open PGS shows, so we've shown throughout the year at Cattlemen's Congress, State Preview Show, Junior Nationals, of course, and then that was the reason why we went to World Beef Expo, really, is they launched a PGS show up there. So thought we were shutting my bull down after Junior Nationals, talked my parents into letting me keep him in the barn a little longer, and we took him and my PGS heifer up to World Beef, and they both either won or were reserve in their respective shows, so that was really exciting. And I'm dipping my toes in a couple other colors of cows this year, so I've had a really fun year with my Red Angus heifer, and she won the Reds at the Illinois State Fair. And then I'm showing a Charlet heifer that I found out here at Rosebud Cattle Company, and just so happened my boyfriend called me and wanted me to look at her, and I happened to not have class that afternoon, so I ran out, called him back, and was like, I think we need to buy this heifer. And so his parents decided they wanted to invest in her, and I showed her at State Fair, and she was reserve in the open show there, and then she was reserve in the open show at World Beef Expo. So we're really excited to keep championing her around the rest of the fall, and then my Angus heifer won her class at World Beef Expo, and so she's another one I'm really looking forward to taking around to the fall. She doesn't exactly like small children, so she stayed home from State Fair for an interest of everybody else attending, but I'm very excited about the fall we have ahead in multiple breeds, which is really fun.
2: More with Lauren Walter at K-State tomorrow here on the Livestock Report. Her home farm is Clinton County. She'll talk more about her work at the American Royal and her thoughts about the student population and the young livestock producers that will be the ones to come back and rebuild that beef herd here in the country. This is the RFD Livestock Report brought to you by the Illinois Livestock Development Group.
4: 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I'm DeVos Yonke.
2: I'm Rita Frazier. Lots of headlines we absorb every day.
4: Yeah?
2: Did you happen to catch the headline about possibly making Election Day a national holiday?
4: I have not seen that this time. No.
2: Yeah. Sorensen. We know Sorensen.
4: Oh, yes.
2: He, I heard recently talking about his thought about that. Mm-hmm. Like, he's in favor. He thinks, yes, we should. It makes everybody free for the day. What do you think about that?
4: It would probably get more people to work those places as well. You know,
2: oh, yes, election judges that
4: election
2: are insured.
4: Mm-hmm, mm-hmm. Oh, that's an interesting one. I think that would be a really unique study if you didn't have anything to do on Election Day so you could go vote. What would be the change in the turnout if given the opportunity?
2: You know, that is good, because how many times do we actually take the holiday for the holiday?
4: Remember? Yeah. Oh, yeah.
2: Like Lincoln, you know, the presidential, we don't do anything.
4: Right.
2: We order pizza. Come on.
4: You and I, what we do, you know, we still got to make the donuts at some point. So,
2: correct.
4: You know, would we take it? That's an interesting.
2: It is. I'll be interested to see how that goes.
4: Wonder how many people would actually. Yeah, that's fascinating. All right, stay with us, RFD Illinois.

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1: I was still here at Illinois Farm Bureau as the National Legislative Director, and I was going down to meet Congressman Bost in his district. He had the chairman of the House Agriculture Committee, G.T. Thompson, where he was taking him around to some of the farms in the district. And I had just gotten on Veterans Parkway out of town, and I got a text, and it said, it was my diagnosis. It just said Alzheimer's disease.
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0: Back on RFD Illinois, I'm Rita Frazier. Most U.S. ag commodities, except for soybeans, will be considered for tariff cuts under the new U.S.-China Board of Trade. RFD Washington correspondent Matt Kay reports.
3: Bulk commercial soybeans are not on China's list for tariff reductions, which include corn, wheat, sorghum, meat, dairy, vegetable oils, and seafood. U.S. Trade Ambassador Jamison Greer told CNBC the new U.S.-China Board of Trade was not intended to address all commodities.
4: We want to have some subset of goods that we can trade with the Chinese on a more preferential basis, where we're sending them ag, we're sending them medical devices, and we're getting from them, you know, consumer goods and other things that are non-sensitive.
3: And soybeans are just that. As China cut off U.S. imports for trade leverage last year, restoring buys once they won U.S. tariff relief. Though beans are still subject to a 10% Chinese levy. President Trump mentioned the new Board of Trade at his recent summit with China's Xi Jinping.
5: During my last visit last May, we created the Board of Trade, and through that, it's a brand new mechanism
3: intended to sideline trade disputes. Ambassador Greer.
4: We've actually reached agreement with the Chinese on a number of these things in areas where if we have trade disputes in the future, or if there are tariff measures in the future, we just leave those things to the side.
3: Other farm goods covered, ethanol and various fruits, nuts, vegetables, and animal feeds. While disappointed soybeans aren't covered, the American Soybean Association says the U.S. and China have two more meetings for negotiations before a new trade truce deadline next January 10th. For the RFD Radio Network, Matt Kay on Capitol Hill.
0: Thanks, Matt. Well, RFD's Colin Shoup talked to Farm Week crop watcher Ryan Frieders in DeKalb County earlier this week, one area of the state yet to start corn harvest.
6: Up here, you wouldn't see very many combines in the field so far this season. Continuing to get a lot of rain. Last weekend, we had almost 5 inches of rain again. Soil conditions are wet, and crops are remaining pretty wet as well. I did finally see two combines trying to harvest yesterday, but that was the first that I've seen in the field so far.
7: So what are you expecting this upcoming week?
6: Last week, the forecast looked pretty bleak for us. We were supposed to get predicted 2 to 3 inches of rain Wednesday through Friday. Hoping that we miss this rain this week, and we could get moving once the ground conditions improve.
0: Farm Week crop watcher Ryan Frieders with RFD's Colin Shoup. We talk a lot about the low numbers in the beef herd and the need to rebuild that herd across the country. Who will be around to do that? Lauren Walter is a senior at K-State University. She's from Clinton County, Illinois. We ask her about that question. Are those livestock-producing kids, those students right now, are they up for the challenge?
8: Definitely. I think that's one of the things that I love the most about Kansas State is you kind of have a conglomeration of a lot of different livestock backgrounds. You have your production kids that want nothing more than to get out and go back to the family operation. We've got kids that grew up showing livestock and kids that came in as pre-vet students that don't have a ton of livestock experience but learn to love it and get involved in it because of their time here at Kansas State. I definitely think we have a lot of students that are really, really excited to get back to their home operations, really excited about going to grad school, specifically in the beef cattle operation. It's definitely a fun time to be in the beef industry. I know the cow herd's small, but, I mean, the beef prices have been pretty elite here in the past several years, and especially at Kansas State. We just built a new arena, and so there's been a lot of investment in our university and what that looks like and how we can best train our students, especially from a hands-on perspective. We have a lot of new labs that have opened because of the new buildings that we've built. So there's definitely a lot of investment and chances for hands-on learning. I'm in a feedlot health class taught by Dan Thompson, and I'm absolutely loving it. So that's a class I really enjoy going to because everybody is there because they're passionate about beef cattle, and it's a really practical, very informative class taught by one of the greatest minds in the beef industry.
0: Lauren Walter, Clinton County at Kansas State University. More with Lauren this week on the RFD Livestock Report. 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
2: 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I'm DeLos Yonke. Well, the final day of the month, and unless something goofy happens here, the corn market has held better than five the entire month and going back to August, spending most of the month between 5.25 and 5.40 in that range. It's been pretty rare in the last 15 years or so to have December corn better than five in September. What to make of this go around? Because it's not the same as some of the other years that we have had it this high. Darren Newsom has his own analytics company out of Omaha.
10: It has been a contra-seasonal move, and usually, because this points out the changed dynamics of the markets back decades ago, when we would see a contra-seasonal move, those particularly contra-seasonal rally, it was based on fundamentals being more bullish than usual. That's what created the contra-seasonal rally. Contra-seasonal sell-off means real fundamentals, not imaginary ones, but real fundamentals were more bearish. So back in days of old, we would have looked at this move that we've seen and say, look, we've got a crop disaster, we've got incredible demand, we've got something that's tightening supplies in relation to demand. We would see it in basis. We would see it in future spreads, but that's not the case. It's not the case at all. Future spreads are not incredibly bullish. They haven't been incredibly bullish for the 2025-26 marketing year. Now, we could look ahead, you know, look at the 26-27, and we still see the DSMARCH covering neutral bullish, neutral calculated full commercial carry. Basis is still bearish. Basis is still weak, telling us that immediate supplies are ample in relation to demand. So it's not been a fundamental contra-seasonal rally, fundamental that what we've got is the change dynamics where everyone is trading commodities now. It is the niche thing to do. It is the clique market sector. And because we all can see inflation regardless of government numbers, we can all see the inflation in front of us. Commodities have been a hot buy. And here recently, we have seen funds, non-commercial traders, whatever we want to call them, speculators, go to record large, long and net long futures positions in many of these markets, including corn. So this has been a non-commercial led contra-seasonal rally, which is, again, different than what we grew up thinking.
2: If I ask you how long these things typically last, I don't know, is this even typical at all? So how are we supposed to know how long, you know, this pattern would typically last?
10: Yeah, that's a great question, because it leads into what we see on Wednesday. And it's all, if we believe technical patterns still matter, and I have my doubts, because algorithms don't look at them. They look at numbers like what's coming out tomorrow. They look at statistics, like volatility and volume and these sorts of things. But if we want to pretend that classic old school technical analysis still matters, then there's two prices that stand out. In December corn, it's the August settlement of 537 3/4. In November beans, it's 1288, the August settlement. If either of those contracts, for whatever reason, closes below the August settlements, then that would be a technically bearish pattern completed at the end of September, and that could indicate that some of this buying that's led to the record large position in both corn, soybean meal, and other markets, it could lead to some liquidation, which would mean we have established long-term downtrend. So, again, if we can believe what we see, that's the scenario going into Wednesday's session. That's what we could be looking at. But, again, it all comes down to how do these numbers fit with what's expected, because that's going to decide whether algorithms are buying or selling. And if they are selling, then we could get this technical change, this reversal pattern on both long-term monthly charts.
2: Darren Newsom, also senior market analyst for Bar Chart, as well as Darren Newsom Analysis. By the way, end of the third quarter, quarterly grain stocks report will be released today. The 30-year Treasury yield yesterday hit its highest level since 2002, touching 5.61%. 10-year Treasury yield went as high as 5.29%. And still wondering where the top end is in this run. U.S. Treasury bond prices, which move quite a bit with yields, are on track for their worst September since 2023. Traders are already, according to CME Group FedWatch tool, looking at a 70% chance of another increase, another rate hike when the Fed meets again in October, and there have already been some reports of 30-year mortgage rates moving higher than 7.5%. Also, a report yesterday that consumer confidence hit its lowest reading since 2014. The Conference Board's Consumer Confidence Index dropped from a revised lower 88.6 to 81.9. Economists were expecting the number to be 89 then. And quite a difference between current and future expectations. The present situation index went from a revised lower 117.2 to 109.3. The expectations index at 69.5 was dropped to 63.6. Part of the comments related to the consumer sentiment survey show expectations for both labor market as well as business conditions to weaken over the next 6 months. This is RFD Illinois.
11: With the RFD Ag Market Summary for this Wednesday morning, I'm Jim Taylor. Corn steady, beans higher, wheat finishing Tuesday higher. December corn closing 522 down a penny, March corn down half a penny, 536, May corn 543 down half a penny. November beans closing 1297 3/4, up 9.5. January beans up 9 3/4, 1312 3/4. March beans 1321.5, up 9.5. December wheat closing 692 3/4, up 4. March wheat up 3.5, 707. May wheat 713.5, up 2 3/4. October bean meal 360.10, that's down $1.60. October bean oil on Tuesday 67.85, up 74 cents. Current electronic overnight trading, December corn up 2.5, March corn up 2.25, May corn 5.45 and a quarter, up 2 and a quarter. November beans in the overnight up 2.5. January beans up 2.75. March beans, 13.24, up 2.5. December wheat in the overnight up 2.75. March wheat up 2.5. May wheat, 7.16, up 2.5. Outside markets this morning, December Brent crude oil, 97.42, up $1.26. The December gold contract, 42.19.90, up 40.20. Livestock trade from Tuesday, October feeders, 333.65, up $1.75. November feeder cattle, 330.90, up $1.62. October live cattle, 217.22, down 22 cents. December live cattle, unchanged, 220.80. October lean hog, 79.37, up $1.12. December lean hog, 69.70, up $1.30. Cash livestock, Fairview sale barn, steers, 220. The top, Illinois direct barrels and gilts trading steady on Tuesday, 53-63. And that's the RFD Ag Market Summary for this Wednesday morning. 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
12: This is Early Morning Weather Report for Wednesday from meteorologist Paul Otto for listeners on the RFD Radio Network. The clouds are back for many of us, and with a day or two of above normal temperatures, we're going to be sealing in under those clouds some mild air, and therefore leading to our warmest day so far for areas south of I-72, where the clouds will part and peaks of sunshine will occur during the prime heating of the day during this early to middle parts of this afternoon, with gusty southerly winds 15 to 20 miles per hour helping out as well, while the northwest and northern parts of the state will get busy with an initial half to an inch and a quarter of rain for today and tonight, only to be followed up with an additional 1 to 2 inches of rain during the day and evening on Thursday. That's going to lead to flash flooding problems yet again over northern portions of the state as the front then does pass through the state from a two-prong approach, where the Northern Plains energy that initially got things going will be combining with a tropical-sourced Pacific origin of moisture from our west-southwest, and that'll keep the rain heavy at times going through Thursday evening. Minor threat for severe weather, mainly along the Mississippi River and on the counties on either side of the Illinois River from the confluence at the Mississippi up through about Peoria. But now it does look as if Friday night lights will be completely dry statewide, as the rain will clear southeast Illinois in time. A sweatshirt and even a light jacket will be needed at the games for all but the communities over southern Illinois along the Ohio River, where they'll actually hold on to some mild air into Friday. The dry weather does stay in place for Saturday's college football game in Champaign versus Purdue. The mid-range forecast period, we spend the period about 2 to 5 degrees below normal, and then we do warm up back towards normal. This has been Freeze Notice. 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
0: What a great organization.
2: It is.
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2: And people may not know, you know, membership is open to employees and members of, there's a list that includes IAA, County Farm Bureaus, Country, Growmark, Berry Farms, and on and on. 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
0: And if you're in the Bloomington area, come by for lunch.
2: Yeah, have lunch. That's right. Thanks for joining us. I'm DeLaws Yonke.
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19: 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Curve weather today, partly sunny and warmer with a high 88. Mostly cloudy tonight, low 69. Tomorrow, a slight chance for showers in the afternoon, partly sunny with a high 88. Right now, 64 in Vandalia, WKRV.
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5: 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Again, that is Layla Smith on Friday from 6 to 8 p.m. Lady Luck from 7 to 10 p.m. at Charter's Patio in downtown Vandalia. 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

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Here on Wednesday, we got local news with Todd Stapling coming up at 6:30. Right now, Steve Winwood, WKRV.

Classic Hits. 107.1 WKRV with Jackson Brown running on empty. Dan Michael at 6:20 in the morning here on Wednesday. Current weather partly sunny with a high 88. Mostly cloudy tonight, low 69. Tomorrow, a slight chance for showers in the afternoon. Partly sunny, high 88. Right now, 64 with ZZ Top on WKRV.

Classic Hits, 1071 WKRV with Queen and You're My Best Friend. Dan Michael at 627. The news is next with Todd Stapleton after the Beatles on WKRV.

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0: Good morning. I'm Todd Stapleton with News Center 64 degrees. We'll have your full weather forecast coming up. Few arrests from yesterday and overnight in Fayette County. 46-year-old Zachary Wheeler of Fairfield was arrested on a pending charge of possession of drug paraphernalia. Wheeler was released. 42-year-old Brandy Barnes of Mount Vernon was arrested on a pending charge of possession of cannabis by a passenger. Barnes was released. We will see a warm-up for this final day of September. We'll see partly sunny skies for today with a high of 88, then mostly cloudy skies for tonight with a low of 69. Meanwhile, the rain will be with us starting on Thursday afternoon and night, continuing during the morning hours on Friday. National Weather Service in St. Louis says widespread rain will overspread the area from late tonight through Thursday and continue into Friday morning across the area. 1 to 2 inches of rainfall with locally higher amounts are possible. National Weather Service says the greatest amounts over part of central and northeast Missouri and west central Illinois. A Ramsey woman has been charged in Fayette County Court in connection with a break-in on Tuesday morning at Kane's Drugstore in Vandalia. Vandalia police reports indicate that officers responded to a report of a broken window at Kane's Drugstore on North 8th Street in Vandalia at about 1:07 a.m. on Tuesday morning. Upon arrival, the officers said that they observed a visibly smashed front window in the east side of the building and a silver-colored wrench was lying on the ground next to the shattered glass. Officers soon after had a female in custody. The female was identified as 22-year-old Daley D. Jackson. Vandalia police then secured the building to make sure no other individuals were in the building. And after speaking with individuals with canes, they learned that all controlled substances were secured in a safe and appeared undisturbed. They also did not appear to have any missing items at that time. Jackson was taken into custody by the Vandalia Police Department, taken to the Fayette County Jail. In Fayette County Court on Tuesday, Daley D. Jackson was charged with one count of burglary, which is a Class 2 felony, also one count of criminal damage to property between $500 and $10,000, which is a Class 4 felony. In Fayette County Court, Jackson was released, but will have GPS monitoring. She will next appear with counsel on November 10th at 10 a.m. in Fayette County Court. One thing that always comes up when comparing area gas prices is why are the prices always cheaper in Effingham than all surrounding communities? Vandalia Mayor Doug Knable says he's been given a new and different explanation that might explain the price gap. Speaking on our podcast talking about Vandalia, Mayor Knable says that he got his new explanation recently and believes this certainly could be a factor.
1: I did have a conversation with a gentleman who's in the business who doesn't have a station in Vandalia, but he also doesn't have a station in Effingham. But he gets his fuel from Effingham, and he shared with me the reason the surrounding areas are higher is because it's the transportation cost. All the fuel that we get in this area comes from Effingham. I mean, mm-hmm. that's where the pipeline, mm-hmm. you know, and so when you live in Vandalia, you're 30 miles away from Effingham. There's a destination charge. There's a shipping charge when they drop that fuel off. And this individual told me, he said, on average, again, he doesn't have a station in Effingham or Vandalia, but he has one outside of an area, you know, about probably 20, 25 miles away from Effingham. And he said his cost, his delivery cost per gallon is 40 cents. So you figure that. And if there's a markup on top of that, I mean, that's your 45, 50 cent difference compared because they don't have to pay. Obviously, if you're delivering fuel in Effingham, there's not as much of a delivery cost as well. So, so again, I think maybe that sheds a little bit of light on why mm-hmm. our prices are going to be higher.
0: As prices have spiked around the country, Vandalia's prices have mostly been in line with other area communities other than Effingham. Well, Vandalia gas prices actually a little lower than all area communities as of this morning, except for Effingham. According to GasBuddy.com, gas in Vandalia this morning was ranging from $4.47 per gallon to $4.58 per gallon. Greenville was at $4.66 to $4.69 per gallon as of this morning. Pena was at $4.66 per gallon, and Salem had a low price of $4.58 per gallon. Effingham was again the lowest in the area with a price ranging from $4.34 to $4.41 per gallon. According to GasBuddy.com, the cheapest gas in Illinois is in Calumet City at $3.89 per gallon. News Center time is 6:37. 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We'll check more news up next.
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0: Governor J.B. Pritzker says credit upgrades have saved Illinois taxpayers millions of dollars. But WirePoint's founder Mark Glennon says the upgrades were fueled by tax hikes that cost taxpayers billions more. The governor touted his administration's fiscal achievements at the Illinois Chamber of Commerce luncheon in Chicago last week.
5: We've had 8 consecutive balanced budgets and 12 consecutive credit rating upgrades.
0: Governor Pritzker's campaign ads say the credit upgrades have saved taxpayers millions of dollars. WirePoint's founder Mark Glennon said tax increases under Governor Pritzker drove a 68% increase in tax collections that made the upgrades possible.
6: So we've spent many tens of billions of dollars to get these upgrades that'll save us only millions.
0: Glennon said that ratings agencies pay only token attention to the long-term effect of higher taxes. The childhood home of beloved actor Dick Van Dyke in Danville is being torn down. The city announced yesterday that the home was being demolished because it was hazardous and unsafe. The property was condemned in 2016, but the Dick Van Dyke Foundation planned to turn it into a museum. However, the house was deemed beyond repair. News Center time is 6:40. 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
11: Good morning. I'm Jeff Alley on the Cromwell Ag Radio Network. Today is September 30th. That's the end of the fiscal year. It's also the end of the current extension of the Farm Bill. We've been through three now for the 2018. While some provisions of USDA farm programs were included in the One Big Beautiful Bill Act, there was not another extension to the USDA for authority to blanket administer programs in the new fiscal year. So Congress has some options. Number one, they could write a new bill. Two, they could grant another extension. Or three, they could do nothing and allow permanent law to kick back in on January 1st, 2027. A farm bill has been cleared through the House of Representatives and the Agriculture Committee. But as for the Senate, only through committee, but not to the floor. Farm groups are hoping for new policy. In the meantime, the USDA's hands may be tied on signing new contracts for certain programs into the new fiscal year. Corteva has agreed to end a pesticide loyalty program and other incentives that the Federal Trade Commission and 12 states alleged shut generic competitors out of distribution channels as a part of the proposed settlement. The announcement came the same day that Corteva announced it had reached a settlement with seed company Inari at a lawsuit which Corteva alleged seed trait theft. I'm Jeff Nally.
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0: 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Burial will be held at Oddfellows Woodlawn Cemetery in Moquegua. 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Online memories and condolences may be shared with the family at millerfh.net. Once again, that's funeral services for 84-year-old Doris Elaine Myers. Funeral services for 90-year-old Mary L. Reams of Vandalia will be held at 11 o'clock Thursday at First Church of God in Vandalia, with burial to follow in Griffith Cemetery in Brownstown. Visitation will be from 9 until 11 on Thursday at the church. Memorials may be made to First Church of God. Online condolences may be expressed at HoltonFileFH.com. Once again, that's funeral services for 90-year-old Mary L. Reams of Vandalia. News Center time is 6:46. Obituary information brought to you in part this hour by Holton File Funeral Home.
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17: 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In sports, Lady Vandals senior golfer Dakira Brown has made the cut to advance to the IHSA 1A girls sectional, while Ramsey and Altamont's golfers all missed the cut at the Robinson 1A regional on Tuesday. Dakira Brown finished with a score of 91 for the round. She came in ninth out of the 10 advancing individuals, with the final advancing individual turning in a 92. For Dakira Brown, she now gets ready for the 1A sectional, which will be on Monday at Roxana, or hosted by Roxana. It'll be at Belk Park Golf Course in Wood River. Lady Vandals volleyball falling on the road last night at Newton, 17-25, 12-25. Lady Vandals now 7-15-2 on the season. They'll be right back on the road Thursday with a tough South Central Conference matchup at Pena. The Panthers currently 22-0 and 3-0 in the conference. St. Omer Brownstown picked up a win on the road last night. They defeated Oblong 25-11, 25-21. St. Omer Brownstown volleyball 17-3 on the season as they continue to work towards their third straight 20-win season. Fall baseball, South Central was a winner over Brownstown St. Omer 12-0 yesterday in NTC action, and wrapping up regular season play for both in the fall baseball season. For South Central, they are 10-10 overall. They finish up 4-4 in the NTC. Brownstown St. Elmo ends up 9-10 overall, 1-7 in the NTC. The two teams now wait for the bracket to be released for the NTC tournament to find out their next games. That's a look at news and sports during this 6:30 News Center. I'm Todd Stapleton. News Center time is 6:49. We'll check weather up next.
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17: For today, we'll see partly sunny skies with a high of 88. Tonight, mostly cloudy, low 69. Chance of showers in the afternoon on Thursday, otherwise partly sunny, the high 88. It is 64 degrees in downtown Vandalia.
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It is 6:57, 3 minutes before 7 o'clock. We've got local news coming up again at 7:30. 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
1: Mitch Anthony here with today's Daily Dose. Miss Eleanor Boyer won the lottery and has everything she needs. But Miss Eleanor Boyer had everything she needed before she won the lottery. "I have my pension and my Social Security. That's everything I need," Eleanor said from her humble home. So Miss Eleanor Boyer did something quite unusual. She gave the lottery winnings away. Not some of it, all of it. All $8.5 million of it. Miss Boyer asked, "Why should I let it sit in a bank until I die?" So she immediately signed over $5.9 million to her parish, which has 2,800 families, an elementary school, and a high school. Since then, she has been giving to various charitable organizations in her county, to needy individuals in the neighborhood, and to her three nephews, her only close relatives. This experience that is supposed to radically alter one's life hasn't changed Eleanor Boyer one bit. She still drives her 69 Malibu with the peeling vinyl top. Her only indulgence was caller ID so she can screen her calls. Thank you, Eleanor Boyer, for showing us all what it means to have all we need. Mitch Anthony reminding you once again that life is whatever you make it.
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0: 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Wednesday, September 30th, 2024. Current weather today, partly sunny, high 88. Tonight, mostly cloudy, low 69. Then we got a slight chance for showers in the afternoon. Tomorrow, partly sunny, high 88. Right now, it's 64 in Vandalia, WKRV.
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6: 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Again, that is Layla Smith on Friday from 6 to 8 p.m. Lady Luck from 7 to 10 p.m. at Charter's Patio in downtown Vandalia. 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

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We'll talk with Delmar in just a bit. Right now, it's the Steve Miller Band on WKRB.

0: Classic Hits 107.1 WKRB with Spirit, and I got a line on you, Dan Michaelit. 25 minutes past 7 o'clock here on Wednesday morning. Curb weather, partly sunny today with a high 88. Mostly cloudy tonight, low 69. Tomorrow, a slight chance for showers in the afternoon, partly sunny with a high 88. Right now, it is mostly cloudy and 64 in Vandalia at WKRB. 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And away we go. 1-618-283-0381. And we will be with delightful, delicious, to sugar-free Delmar Mills of the Hills. Delmar, the Thrill Mills, will be with us right precisely exactly now.
1: Morning, Heck Chevrolet Vandalia.
0: Good morning, Delmar Mills at Heck Chevrolet Vandalia. I got a question for you, Delmar. How much do you know about spit?
1: Nothing.
0: You don't know anything about spit?
1: Mm-mm.
0: Well, I tell you what.
1: No, I don't.
0: We are full of spit, literally. If you're a human being, you have lots of spit, because it says here, scientifically speaking, the average person could fill as many as 23

0: Sounds good. Yeah, man, that's crazy. I like these little tidbits like this, you know, kind of.
1: Just trying to keep you up to date with the latest in science.
0: Well, yeah, and it makes the mind wonder, you know. You're like, goodness gracious, you know, I mean, how did I not know this before? You know, this is stuff that the kids need to know. You know, we say that all the time. You know, this is stuff that the kids need to take with them to school.
1: It's educational. It's a conversation starter. You know, next party you go to, tell somebody this. The average person can fill as many as 23 2-liter bottles with the amount of saliva they produce in a month.
0: Wow. Yeah, that's cool.
1: Everybody will use that.
0: Yeah, why wouldn't you? Hey, did you guys know? Start off a conversation like that at a barbecue. That'd really had to hit well, wouldn't it? I would think. But
1: have you ever measured your spit?
0: That's nuts. Yeah, I tell you this though. I want to talk about a vehicle that we just got in because I'm pretty excited about this. It's a 2020 Chevrolet Blazer. Now here's the deal. Of course, you know, it's the same body style that we've had for years. I mean, a few things have changed. But in 2020, this Chevy Blazer, we sold brand new. It has 55,000 miles on it. So that is no mileage at all. One owner local trade-in. These are the vehicles that we get in that you're so excited because somebody's looking for that well-taken-care-of vehicle, and they're like, you know, I just don't want to spend, you know, a lot of money. This would be one of those, you know, that you would definitely want to take a look at. I mean, 55,000 miles on it. It's a 2LT package, so it's got a lot of features already on it, standard. But so if someone's looking for a good little five-passenger vehicle, and the Blazer is a bigger vehicle. I used the word little there, but the Blazer is a nice-sized vehicle. It's going to give you ample shoulder room, lots of leg room, five adults pretty comfortably. And a ton of cargo room, which is important. So a couple sets of golf clubs back there. If you're going on a golf trip, you can lay the back seats down to expand that and make a bunch more room. So if you had somebody else going to go with you, you know, you get three sets of golf clubs and still keep one of the seats up. And so just thoughts in my mind, you know, the things that you could do with this vehicle. And we've got a price of, what, $19,200? So that's going to be an affordable monthly payment for somebody. Really good one to stop down and take a look at. We've also got that 2021 Honda Pilot. That is a real nice local trade-in. We love getting these in. It's a special edition package that's on there. But this Honda Pilot, man, it's been taken excellent care of. We've got a list of a few things that we did to it maintenance-wise whenever we got it in, and it was like struts, which is, you know, kind of helps with the ride of the vehicle. It's going to kind of keep you more stable on the roadway. So we did put new struts on it, new brakes and rotors and stuff like that. So it's really ready for a good home. So if someone's in the market, that'd be another good one to stop down and take a look at. We got a 2018 Ford F-150 full-size pickup truck. It's got 124,000 miles on it. It's an XLT four-wheel drive. Nice truck. We've got it priced at what? $21,000. So I mean, you don't get to say that very often. This was an expensive truck new. And, so this is going to be a real nice local trade-in, nice addition to our pre-owned truck lot too out there. So stop down, take a look, check out our website at VandeliaChevy.com right here in Perfect at 122 West Gallatin Street in beautiful downtown Vandalia, Illinois. 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

0: Good morning. I'm Todd Stapleton with News Center 64 degrees. We'll have your full weather forecast coming up. Few arrests from yesterday and overnight in Fayette County. 46-year-old Zachary Wheeler of Fairfield was arrested on a pending charge of possession of drug paraphernalia. Wheeler was released. 42-year-old Brandy Barnes of Mount Vernon was arrested on pending charge of possession of cannabis by a passenger. Barnes was released. We will see a warm-up for this final day of September. We will see partly sunny skies for today with a high of 88, then mostly cloudy skies for tonight with a low of 69. Meanwhile, the rain will be with us starting on Thursday night, continuing during the morning hours on Friday. National Weather Service in St. Louis says widespread rain will overspread the area through Thursday and continue into Friday across the area. 1 to 2 inches of rainfall with locally higher amounts possible. Greatest amounts over part of central northeast Missouri and west central Illinois. A Ramsey woman has been charged in Fayette County Court in connection with a break-in on Tuesday morning at Kane's Drugstore in Vandalia. Vandalia police reports indicate that officers responded to a report of a broken window at Kane's Drugstore on North 8th Street in Vandalia at 1:07 a.m. on Tuesday morning. Upon arrival, the officer says they observed a visibly smashed front window on the east side of the building and a silver-colored wrench was lying on the ground next to the shattered glass. Officers soon after had a female in custody. The female was identified as 22-year-old Daly D. Jackson. Vandalia police then secured the building to make sure no other individuals were in the building. And after speaking with individuals with Kane's, they learned that all controlled substances were secured in a safe and appeared undisturbed. And they did not appear to have any missing items at that time. Daly D. Jackson was taken into custody by the Vandalia Police Department, taken to Fayette County Jail. In Fayette County Court on Tuesday, Jackson was charged with one count of burglary, which is a Class 2 felony, also one count of criminal damage to property between $500 and $10,000, which is a Class 4 felony. Fayette County Court, Jackson was released but will have GPS monitoring. She will next appear with counsel on November 10th at 10 a.m. in Fayette County Court. One thing that always comes up when comparing area gas prices is why are gas prices always cheaper in Effingham than all surrounding communities? Vandalia Mayor Doug Knables says he's been given a new and different explanation that might explain the price gap. Speaking on our podcast talking about Vandalia, Mayor Knables says he got this new explanation recently and believes this certainly could be a factor.
1: I did have a conversation with a gentleman who's in the business who doesn't have a station in Vandalia, but he also doesn't have a station in Effingham. But he gets his fuel from Effingham, and he shared with me the reason the surrounding areas are higher is because it's the transportation cost. All the fuel that we get in this area comes from Effingham. I mean, mm-hmm. that's where the pipeline, mm-hmm. you know, and so when you live in Vandalia, you're 30 miles away from Effingham. There's a destination charge. There's a shipping charge when they drop that fuel off. And this individual told me, he said, on average, again, he doesn't have a station in Effingham or Vandalia, but he has one outside of an area, you know, about probably 20, 25 miles away from Effingham. And he said his delivery cost per gallon is 40 cents. So you figure that, and if there's a markup on top of that, I mean, that's your 45, 50 cent difference compared, because they don't have to pay. Obviously, if you're delivering fuel in Effingham, there's not as much of a delivery cost as well. So, you know, so again, I think maybe that sheds a little bit of light on why mm-hmm. our prices are going to be higher.
0: As prices have spiked around the country, Vandalia's prices mostly have been in line with other communities other than Effingham. Well, meanwhile, Vandalia's gas price is actually a little lower than all area communities this morning, except for Effingham. According to GasBuddy.com, gas in Vandalia this morning was ranging from $4.47 per gallon to $4.58 per gallon. Greenville was at $4.66 to $4.69 per gallon as of this morning. Pena was at $4.66 per gallon. Salem had a low price of $4.58 per gallon. Effingham was again the lowest in the area with a price range of $4.34 to $4.41 per gallon. According to GasBuddy.com, the cheapest gas in Illinois in Calumet City at $3.89 per gallon. 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Governor J.B. Pritzker says credit upgrades have saved Illinois taxpayers millions of dollars. But WirePoint's founder, Mark Glennon, says the upgrades were fueled by tax hikes that cost taxpayers billions more. The governor touted his administration's fiscal achievements at the Illinois Chamber of Commerce luncheon in Chicago last week.
2: We've had 8 consecutive balanced budgets and 12 consecutive credit rating upgrades.
0: Governor Pritzker's campaign ads say the credit upgrades have saved taxpayers millions of dollars. WirePoint's founder Mark Glennon said tax increases under Governor Pritzker drove a 68% increase in tax collections that made the upgrades possible.
3: So we've spent many tens of billions of dollars to get these upgrades that'll save us only millions.
0: Glennon said that ratings agencies pay only token attention to the long-term effects of higher taxes. The childhood home of beloved actor Dick Van Dyke in Danville is being torn down. The city announced yesterday that the home was being demolished because it was hazardous and unsafe. The property was condemned in 2016, but the Dick Van Dyke Foundation planned to turn it into a museum. However, the house was deemed beyond repair. News Center time is 7:39. 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
7: I'm Jeff Nally on the Cromwell Ag Radio Network. The strengthening El Nino conditions as winter approaches has analysts expecting mild and wet conditions that can hurt corn being harvested and early winter wheat planting. Analysts with City Research expect fertilizer supply issues to surface this year with reasons for grain prices to move stronger. City said, in our view, markets continue to underestimate the cumulative impact of these overlapping supply shocks, leaving stocks-to-use ratios vulnerable to further tightening and agriculture prices skewed to the upside. Well, today, the quarterly stocks report is due from the Department of Agriculture. Analysts agree the outlook for the September report is really fairly steady. Markets, though, are susceptible in domestic and global demand or any change in supply or production outlooks. Record longs in the market lends prices for a volatile reaction to adjustments in the balance sheet of commodities. in World Corn News. Despite being included on the list of products to see tariffs reduced by China, China's domestic corn prices remain among the 2026 lows currently. In 2026, China is expected to produce a record large corn crop for the sixth consecutive year. I'm Jeff Nally.
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0: 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Once again, that's funeral services for 84-year-old Doris Elaine Myers. Funeral services for 90-year-old Mary L. Reams of Vandalia will be held at 11 o'clock Thursday at First Church of God in Vandalia, with burial to follow in Griffith Cemetery in Brownstown. Visitation will be from 9 until 11 on Thursday at the church. Memorials may be made to First Church of God. Online condolences may be expressed at holtonfilefh.com. Once again, that's funeral services for 90-year-old Mary L. Reams of Vandalia. News Center time is 7:44. Obituary information brought to you in part this hour by Holton File Funeral Home.
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0: In sports, Lady Vandals senior golfer Dakira Brown has made the cut to advance to the IHSA 1A Girls Golf Sectional. On Tuesday, she shot a 91 at the Robinson Regional. That placed her 9th out of 10 advancing individuals, with the final advancing individual turning in a 92. Next up for Dakira will be the 1A Sectional, hosted by Roxana on Monday, October 5th. It'll be at Belk Park Golf Course in Wood River. Lady Vandals volleyball falling on the road last night to Newton, 17-25, 12-25. Lady Vandals fall to 7-15-2 on the season. They will be back on the road Thursday, as they will have a tough South Central Conference matchup at Pena. Pena so far this year currently undefeated at 22-0 and 3-0 in the South Central Conference. St. Elmo Brownstown volleyball went on the road to get a win over Oblong, 25-11, 25-21. Lady Eagles now 17-3. 3 on the season. Fall baseball, South Central was a 12-0 winner over Brownstown St. Elmo yesterday as the two teams wrapped up NTC regular season play for fall baseball. South Central is now 10-10 overall. They wrap up at 4-4 in the NTC. Brownstown St. Elmo 9-10 overall, 1-7 in the NTC. Two teams now wait for the bracket to be released for the NTC tournament to find out their next games. That's a look at news and sports during this 7:30 News Center. I'm Todd Stapleton. News Center time is 7:47. We'll check weather up next.
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0: For today, we'll see partly sunny skies with a high of 88. Tonight, mostly cloudy, low 69. Chance of showers in the afternoon on Thursday, otherwise partly sunny, the high 88. It is 65 degrees in downtown Vandalia.
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1: I'm Dale Michael. Here's a look at weather on WKRV, brought to you by Ricky R. Cox Land Surveying. Partly sunny today, high 88. Mostly cloudy tonight, low 69. And Thursday, a slight chance for showers in the afternoon. Partly sunny, high 88. 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Or look them up on Facebook.

It is Europe. You're listening to Marty. So there's beets everywhere now, right? The beet juice and all that stuff. You seen it? Yeah, we'll talk about it after Kiss.

0: some. You want a Mac kind?
1: That is in excess. If you're not a parent, I want you to listen to me very closely, okay? Having kids reduces marital satisfaction. Researchers at the University of Denver tracked 218 couples over 8 years and found that 90% reported a decrease in the quality of their marriage and divorce once their first child was born. This supports a previous, much larger study that revealed parents are more depressed than non-parents. Remember that.
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1: I'm Dave Michael. I've got weather on WKRV, brought to you by Ricky R. Cox Land Surveying. Today, partly sunny, high 88. Mostly cloudy tonight, low 69. Then tomorrow, a slight chance for showers in the afternoon. Partly sunny, high 88. Ricky R. Cox Land Surveying handles all types of surveys. 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

0: Classic Pocket Pretenders on a Wednesday. That snake story, pretty freaky. 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
6: 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Partly sunny today, high 88. Mostly cloudy tonight, low 69. Then Thursday, a slight chance for showers in the afternoon. Partly sunny, high 88. 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
0: It's Mackenzie with Guns and Roses. Welcome to a hump day. And of course, welcome to the jungle.

0: Saved by Zero and The Fix. That's McKenzie. Wild Card Series continues today. Game two for those teams that played yesterday. And it could be the final game for the ones that lost yesterday. If they don't win today, it's just a best of three series. It was the Braves over the Phillies, White Sox over the Astros, Yankees beat the Red Sox, and the Padres beating the Cubs. Game two for those teams today on NBC and Peacock.
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0: Salisbury Hill and Peter Gabriel, who released his 10th full moon track from his upcoming album OI on Saturday. 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
1: I'm Dale Michael. This is weather on WKRV, brought to you by Ricky Arcox Land Surveying. Partly sunny today, high 88. Tonight, mostly cloudy, low 69. Then a slight chance for showers in the afternoon tomorrow. Partly sunny, high 88. 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

0: Released just weeks before his death. Such a great song, just like Starting Over and John Lennon. It became a posthumous number one hit in multiple countries. On this day back in 88, John was awarded a posthumous star in the Hollywood Walk of Fame at 1750 Vine Street.
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1: I'm Dale Michael. Here's a look at weather on WKRV, brought to you by Ricky R. Cox Land Surveying. Partly sunny today, high 88. Mostly cloudy tonight, low 69. Then Thursday, a slight chance for showers in the afternoon. Partly sunny, high 88. 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

0: the Eagles wrapping up a set with a long run. Today, back in 1955, James Dean was killed in a car accident. He was just 24. He died around the same time that rock and roll was coming alive. Over the next 10 years, songs about cars and teenagers and tragedy became a commonplace, with James Dean the template for the romantic lead. Of course, the Eagles have a song called James Dean from On the Border. 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
8: I'm Dale Michael. 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Partly sunny today, high 88. Tonight, mostly cloudy, low 69. Then a slight chance for showers in the afternoon tomorrow. Partly sunny, high 88. Ricky R. Cox Land Surveying handles all types of surveys. 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
8: This is severe weather season. Severe thunderstorms and tornadoes can develop rapidly. At WKRV and WPMB, we'll keep you informed when severe weather is a possibility. 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
0: Mackenzie with Joan Jett and the Blackhearts. 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

0: Nothing at all. 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It's Mackenzie. Be honest. What's the most outrageous thing you've eaten in one sitting? The most common answer is a pint of ice cream, followed by a pizza, a whole bucket of popcorn, and a block of cheese. I can't imagine that last one. I've eaten a whole pizza together, but in my defense, I was really, really hungry, and it was a small pizza.
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0: 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It's U2 who last week celebrated their 50th anniversary in a familiar place. They played a concert in their hometown of Dublin. It was just a 6-song set, I guess, for 1,000 of the current students at Mount Temple Comprehensive School, U2's old stomping grounds. 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

0: Classic Hits for Lunch, WKRV, wrapping up a set with The Church and Under the Milky Way. Before that, Funeral for a Friend and Love Lies Bleeding from Elton John from the Goodbye Yellow Brick Road album. And before that, Cherry Baby from Stars. I'm Dan Michael. This is Classic Hits for Lunch. And we got more of the songs they don't want you to hear coming up. Curve weather this afternoon, mostly sunny with a high 88. Mostly cloudy tonight, low 71. Mostly cloudy tomorrow, high 88. Right now, it is sunny out there and 84 in Vandalia. Classic Hits for Lunch at WKRB.
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2: 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Again, that is Layla Smith on Friday from 6 to 8 p.m. Lady Luck from 7 to 10 p.m. at Charter's Patio in downtown Vandalia. 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It's back to the road this Friday night for the Vandals. Hi, I'm Todd Stapleton, and the Vandals return to the road this Friday night as they'll travel to Staunton to take on the Bulldogs. 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
0: 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We got Jimi Hendrix and Voodoo Child. 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

0: Class Kids for Launch at WKRB, wrapping up a set with Steely Dan and Kid Charlemagne. Before that, Nilsson and Jumping into the Fire, and Aldo Nova before that, Monkey on Your Back. We start things out with Jimi Hendrix. I'm Dan Michael. This is Class Kids for Lunch. We've got more of the songs they don't want you to hear coming up. Curve weather this afternoon, mostly sunny with a high 88. Mostly cloudy tonight, low 71. Tomorrow, mostly cloudy, high 88. And we got a little bit of sunshine right now. It's 84. 84 in Vandalia, WKRV.
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Classic Hits for Lunch at WKRV with Bachman Turner Overdrive and Not Fragile. Before that, Santana, You Know That I Love You. We started things out with the Alan Parsons Project and Days Are Numbers. I'm Dan Michael. This is Classic Hits for Lunch. We got one more for you today. Rick Derringer, Don't Ever Say Goodbye. Classic Hits for Lunch on WKRV.

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2: I'm Dale Michael. Here's a look at weather on WKRV, brought to you by Ricky R. Cox Land Surveying. Partly sunny today, high 88. Mostly cloudy tonight, low 69. Then Thursday, a slight chance for showers in the afternoon. Partly sunny, high 88. 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

0: The Tubes wrapping up a set with She's a Beauty on a Wednesday. It's Mackenzie, the A's. Athletics third baseman Zach Gella filed a lawsuit against the Detroit Tigers and the stadium, claiming he suffered a serious knee injury after colliding with an exposed metal fence at Comerica Park back in July. There's footage online. His right knee struck an exposed metal fence along the left field foul line, causing a deep laceration. So he was placed on the injured list for 30 days, and now he's suing the Tigers. I guess there's one team he won't have to worry about getting traded to.
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6: I'm Dale Michael. This is Weather on WKRV, brought to you by Ricky R. Cox Land Surveying. Mostly sunny this afternoon, high 88. Tonight, mostly cloudy, low 71. Then tomorrow, mostly cloudy.
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0: So come on. Van Halen, and finish what you started off on OU812. Speaking of eating, backpack, an adult male with blonde ears following in his mom's paw prints with a victory. 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
5: 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Again, that is Layla Smith on Friday from 6 to 8 p.m. Lady Luck from 7 to 10 p.m. at Charter's Patio in downtown Vandalia. 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
1: I'm Dan Michael with weather on WKRV, brought to you by Ricky R. Cox Land Surveying. Mostly sunny this afternoon, high 88. Tonight, mostly cloudy, low 71. And mostly cloudy tomorrow, high 88. 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

Guns N' Roses and Sweet Child of Mine, Dan here. And in a few minutes, I want to tell you about a band that had a bit of a reunion earlier this week. Right now, it's Paul McCartney with Band on the Run.

0: Foo Fighters and Learn to Fly. And Dave Grohl, of course, before he was the Foo Fighters guy, was the drummer for Nirvana. And he and the surviving members of Nirvana accepted the Video Vanguard Award at the Video Music Awards a few days back. So it was Grohl and then Chris Novoselic and Pat Smear, who was a touring member of Nirvana. They accepted that. And they did talk about Kurt Cobain. There was a rumor that they might perform at the VMAs, but they did not. I would think they wouldn't because it's been so long and obviously Kurt Cobain is no longer with us. So I agree with that decision.
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8: 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This afternoon, mostly sunny, high 88. Mostly cloudy tonight, low 71. Then tomorrow, mostly cloudy, high 88. 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
0: Hey, it's Dan. I hope you're having a great Wednesday so far. Right now, it's The Outfield, Your Love.

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1: 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Again, that is Layla Smith on Friday from 6 to 8 p.m. Lady Luck from 7 to 10 p.m. at Charter's Patio in downtown Vandalia. 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

0: Boston with Don't Look Back. And the first Game of Thrones movie is scheduled to come out June 2029. So Game of Thrones has been TV shows. Now it's being turned into a movie called Aegon's Conquest. I have kind of sworn off Game of Thrones, though. And I was totally hooked on the original Game of Thrones, and I thought it was really good, really high quality. But it's also so depressing. It felt like with these Game of Thrones shows, at times, the writers were just thinking, what's the most depressing thing that could happen? And then when they came up with that, they were like, let's do it. It's like, I don't need to be bummed out every Sunday night, you know? So I've kind of sworn off Game of Thrones.
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1: 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Mostly sunny this afternoon, high 88. Tonight, mostly cloudy, low 71. Then tomorrow, mostly cloudy, high 88. 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

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It said an incredible amount of your favorite music is in your near future. Oh, you were hoping for money, weren't you? Classic Hits 107.1 WKRV.

Queen with We Will Rock You, and we are the champions. Dan here. And in a few minutes, I want to tell you about a baseball team with a very high-profile international fan. But right now, it's Hart. And all I want to do is make love to you.

Rainbow is since you've been gone. And Guinness recently certified the record for world's largest dog pool party. In Las Vegas, 296 dogs went to Cowabunga Canyon Water Park. But 296 wet dogs, though. I can't imagine that smell. 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

0: 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I'm not liking this odor, so I can't imagine that times 296.
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11: This is severe weather season. Severe thunderstorms and tornadoes can develop rapidly. At WKRV and WPMB, we'll keep you informed when severe weather is a possibility. 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
1: I'm Dan Weinkel. Here's weather on WKRB, brought to you by Ricky R. Cox Land Surveying. This afternoon, mostly sunny, high 88. Mostly cloudy tonight, low 71. Then tomorrow, mostly cloudy, high 88. 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

0: Bruce Springsteen with Dancing in the Dark. And we may have solved a mystery several years later. So Tom Brady, back when he was playing for the Buccaneers in 2022, missed 11 days of training camp with no real explanation. And there's a new biography claiming that Tom Brady was on a trip in the Bahamas trying to repair his marriage to Giselle. He has not confirmed that, though. Yeah, I actually took it really hard when Giselle and Tom Brady got divorced. Just because they're two people who are famous for being good-looking and wealthy and successful. And those two people were like, yeah, we can't make this work. If those two people got tired of each other, what hope does that leave for the rest of us? 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
9: 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Mostly sunny this afternoon, high 88. Tonight, mostly cloudy, low 71. Then tomorrow, mostly cloudy, high 88. 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
0: Hey, it's Dan. I hope you're having an awesome Wednesday. Right now we have John Mellencamp, ROCK in the USA.

0: California, Riverside. I can believe that. I actually picked up a light Australian accent once. I had this buddy from Australia, and he had like an expat Australian group that he hung out with, that I hung out with a few times. And I was kind of picking up some of their mannerisms and accents. I actually had to stop hanging out with that group. I was worried I'd end up sounding like Crocodile Dundee or something. This is a knife. Like, that doesn't work when you're a guy who's born in Philadelphia.
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0: I'm Todd Stapleton with News Center. Well, we will see a warm-up for this final day of September. We'll see partly sunny skies with a high of 88, mostly cloudy skies tonight, the low 69. Meanwhile, the rain will be with us starting on Thursday night, continuing during the morning hours on Friday. National Weather Service in St. Louis says widespread rain will overspread the area from late tonight through Thursday and continue into Friday morning across the area. 1 to 2 inches of rainfall, but locally higher amounts are possible. The greatest amounts over parts of central and northeast Missouri and west central Illinois. A Ramsey woman has been charged in Fayette County Court in connection with a break-in on Tuesday morning at Kane's Drug Store in Vandalia. Vandalia police reports indicate that officers responded to a report of a broken window at Kane's Drug Store on North 8th Street in Vandalia at about 1:07 a.m. on Tuesday morning. Upon arrival, the officer says they observed a visibly smashed front window on the east side of the building, and a silver-colored wrench was lying on the ground next to the shattered glass. Officers soon after that had a female in custody. The female was identified as 22-year-old Daley D. Jackson. Vandalia police then secured the building to make sure no other individuals were in the building. And after speaking with individuals with canes, they learned that all controlled substances were secured in a safe and appeared undisturbed. And they also did not appear to have any missing items at that time. Jackson was taken into custody by the Vandalia Police Department, taken to the Fayette County Jail. In Fayette County Court on Tuesday, Jackson was charged with one count of burglary, which is a Class 2 felony, and also with one count of criminal damage to property between $500 and $10,000, which is a Class 4 felony. In Fayette County Court, Jackson was released but will have GPS monitoring. She will next appear with counsel on November 10th at 10 a.m. in Fayette County Court. One thing that always comes up when comparing area gas prices is why our gas prices always cheaper in Effingham than all surrounding communities. Vandalia Mayor Doug Knables says he's been given a new and different explanation that might explain the price gap. Speaking on our podcast, talking about Vandalia, Mayor Knables says he got this new explanation recently and believes this certainly could be a factor.
1: I did have a conversation with a gentleman who's in the business who doesn't have a station in Vandalia, but he also doesn't have a station in Effingham. But he gets his fuel from Effingham, and he shared with me the reason the surrounding areas are higher is because it's the transportation cost. All the fuel that we get in this area comes from Effingham. I mean, mm-hmm. that's where the pipeline, mm-hmm. you know, and so when you live in Vandalia, you're 30 miles away from Effingham. There's a destination charge. There's a shipping charge when they drop that fuel off. And this individual told me, he said, on average, again, he doesn't have a station in Effingham or Vandalia, but he has one outside of an area, you know, about probably 20, 25 miles away from Effingham. And he said his delivery cost per gallon is 40 cents. So you figure that, and if there's a markup on top of that, I mean, that's your 45, 50 cent difference compared, because they don't have to pay. Obviously, if you're delivering fuel in Effingham, there's not as much of a delivery cost as well. So, you know, so again, I think maybe that sheds a little bit of light on why mm-hmm. our prices are going to be higher.
0: As prices have spiked around the country, Vandalia's prices have been mostly in line with other area communities other than Effingham. Well, Vandalia's prices actually a little lower than all area communities this morning, except for Effingham. According to GasBuddy.com, gas in Vandalia this morning was ranging from $4.47 to $4.58 per gallon. Greenville was $4.66 to $4.69 per gallon as of this morning. Pena was at $4.66 per gallon. Salem had a low price of $4.58 per gallon. Effingham was again the lowest in the area with a price ranging from $4.34 to $4.41 per gallon. According to Gas Buddy, the cheapest gas in Illinois is in Calumet City at $3.89 per gallon. Governor J.B. Pritzker says credit upgrades have saved Illinois taxpayers millions of dollars, but WirePoint's founder Mark Glennon says the upgrades were fueled by tax hikes that cost taxpayers billions more. The governor touted his administration's fiscal achievements at the Illinois Chamber of Commerce luncheon in Chicago last week.
2: We've had 8 consecutive balanced budgets and 12 consecutive credit rating upgrades.
0: Governor Pritzker's campaign ads say the credit upgrades have saved taxpayers millions of dollars. WirePoint's founder Mark Glennon said tax increases under Governor Pritzker drove a 68% increase in tax collections that made the upgrades possible.
3: So we've spent many tens of billions of dollars to get these upgrades that'll save us.
0: Glennon said ratings agencies pay only token attention to the long-term effects of higher taxes. The childhood home of beloved actor Dick Van Dyke in Danville is being torn down. The city announced yesterday that the home was being demolished because it was hazardous and unsafe. The property was condemned in 2016, but the Dick Van Dyke Foundation planned to turn it into a museum. However, the house was deemed beyond repair. We'll check obituary information up next. 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Funeral services for 90-year-old Mary L. Reams of Vandalia will be held at 11 o'clock Thursday at First Church of God in Vandalia, with burial to follow in Griffith Cemetery in Brownstown. Visitation will be from 9 until 11 on Thursday at the church. 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Once again, that's funeral services for 90-year-old Mary L. Reams of Vandalia. We'll check sports up next.
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0: In sports, Vandalia senior Dakira Brown has made the cut to advance to the IHSA 1A Girls Golf Sectional, while Altamont and Ramsey golfers all missed the cut at the Robinson 1A Regional on Tuesday in order to advance on further in the postseason. Brown finished with a score of 91 for the round as she came in as the ninth of 10 advancing individuals, with final advancing individuals turning in a score at 92. The IHSA 1A Sectional will be hosted by Roxana on Monday, October 5th, at Belk Park Golf Course in Wood River. Lady Vandals volleyball went on the road for the first of two away matches this week and lost to Newton 17-25, 12-25 on Tuesday night. Lady Vandals dropped to 7-15-2 on the season. They'll go right back on the road on Thursday, and they'll have a tough South Central Conference matchup at Pena. Pena is currently undefeated at 22-0 on the season, 3-0 in the South Central Conference. San Elmo Brownstown volleyball rolled to their sixth straight win on Tuesday night, picking up a two-set win at Oblong, 25 25-11, 25-21. St. Omer Brownstown now 17-3 on the season. They continue to work towards trying to secure their third straight 20-win season. They now get ready to enter a series of four conference games over the next 2 weeks, with three of those being played at home, one just a short trip away at Altamont. Fall baseball, South Central gets a 12-0 win over Brownstown St. Elmo on Tuesday at Brownstown. For South Central, they are now 10-10 on the season, 4-4 in the NTC to wrap up their regular season play in the fall baseball season. Brownstown St. Elmo goes 1-7 overall in the NTC, 9-10 overall on the fall baseball season. Two teams now wait for the bracket to be released for the NTC tournament to find out their next games. That's a look at news and sports. We'll check weather up next.
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0: Weather for the rest of today, partly sunny with a high of 88. Tonight, mostly cloudy skies, a low 69. Chance of showers in the afternoon on Thursday. We'll see a high of 88. 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Coming up on Friday at Charter's Patio in downtown Vandalia will be Layla Smith performing from 6 to 8 p.m. Then on Saturday from 7 to 10 p.m. will be Lady Luck. Again, that is Layla Smith on Friday from 6 to 8 p.m. Lady Luck from 7 to 10 p.m. at Charter's Patio in downtown Vandalia. 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

Hey, it's Dan, and U2 is rehearsing for a tour in 2027. Which makes sense. They have a new album coming out. They're going to have a tour behind it. Right now, it's U2 and Sunday Bloody Sunday.

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1: Good evening, I'm Todd Stapleton, WKRV Weather. It's brought to you by Ricky R. Cox Land Surveying. For tonight, we'll see mostly cloudy skies tonight with a low of 69. For tomorrow, Thursday, chance of showers in the afternoon, otherwise partly sunny with a high of 88. Ricky R. Cox Land Surveying handles all types of surveys. 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

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Here I go again. 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

0: Green Day, When I Come Around. And Green Day has a comedy film that they produced that's now available on video on demand platforms called Nimrods. I saw it the other day and I thought about watching it, but then I realized it wasn't free to me, so I said no. And I don't know what my problem is. I used to go to video stores every week to rent movies and I would pay for it. Now that I get things digitally, I refuse to pay. 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
11: 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It's brought to you by Ricky R. Cox Land Surveying. For tonight, we'll see mostly cloudy skies tonight with a low of 69. For tomorrow, Thursday, chance of showers in the afternoon, otherwise partly sunny with a high of 88. 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
0: Dan here. 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

0: Pink Floyd with Comfortably Numb. And Roger Waters' son, Harry, is going to take the Pink Floyd songbook out for a tour. So Harry Waters is going to be out with a 10-piece band working under Roger Waters' creative direction for what they're calling the Legacy Tour. It is worth noting that Roger Waters himself will not be on the tour. He's not scheduled to perform. So it'd be interesting to see how that goes, but apparently it's Roger Waters sending out his son to do his bidding.
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